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16: And what do you want to hear?
17: Can we hear Drop Dead from Olivia Rodrigo?
16: Oh, yes, we haven't played it yet tonight. She's got a new song also called The Cure. Have you heard that one?
17: Yes, I have.
16: And you like it?
17: Yes, I do.
16: Her new album comes out in 1 week.
17: 1 week?
16: Yeah, that's 7 days. Do you know how many hours it is?
17: No.
16: 168 hours.
17: Wow, that's a lot.
16: Do you know how many minutes that is?
17: No.
16: No, neither do I. I don't care. Who is this?
17: This is Brooklyn.
16: Brooklyn.
17: And Madison.
16: Oh, where are you calling from?
17: I'm calling from South Alabama, and it's my birthday.
16: Hey, happy birthday, Brooklyn. How are you celebrating?
17: I'm celebrating with my two friends, and we're going to have a sleepover, and the next day we're going to go to Water World.
16: Wow, that sounds like a great time. I wish I could do all those things.
17: And go on.
16: Really? Me?
17: Yeah.
16: Oh, we'd have a great time. Let's play your song, okay? Thanks for calling Liveline.

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1: I just assumed everybody in the world was playing that on their pop radio station. We just looked here. We're like the only ones, and it's a top 10 request. 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Unbelievable. This is all about you, your life, your friends, your shout-outs and dedications. The Party Songs Weekend. My name is Mason. Thank you so much for being here tonight. About an hour ago, we played the new Taylor Swift song from Toy Story 5 called I Knew It, I Knew You. And she also just announced that she's getting married at Madison Square Garden. She rented out the whole damn place. And she's inviting 1,000 people. I mean, I don't even know 1,000 people, let alone people I'd want to be in the room with while they witness the most iconic moment of my life. But I guess they're going to broadcast the whole thing, too. It's going to be more popular than Tiny Tim's wedding on The Tonight Show. Remember that? Oh, gosh, you probably don't remember. That was like 40 years ago. Anyways, now, your chance to win something if you are first to call us correctly identifying the
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1: 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It's something on something, and yes, it's a tool, but you have to describe the action. Played a couple more times. We won't say anything. Call now and win. What is that sound? 85 Liveline. 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
13: Oh, that's a lovely song. 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
13: Well, let's get it on right now. Brings a lot of people back to the thrilling days of 2013. Just feels like a different world we were living in.
14: Oh, yeah.
13: Who's this?
14: Kenzie.
13: Hi, Kenzie.
14: From New Ulm, Minnesota.
13: Oh, New Ulm, Minnesota. I know friends there.
14: Pretty big town.
13: What are you doing tonight?
14: I just got off from my part-time job and stopped at the store to pick up some food for my mom and I.
13: All right. Well, I hope you have a great weekend as we get ready for summer, and then you go out and do all kinds of crazy things, and be safe.
14: Thank you. You too.
13: Thanks for calling Liveline. Bye.
14: Bye. Well, I came home.

0: Can't get out of it. Malcolm Todd on Liveline. The song is called Earrings, and he is our special guest 1 week from tonight. If you love it, he's a cutie, too. Only 22 years old. He was on The Tonight Show with Jimmy Fallon earlier this week, performing with his shirt off. He knows to get the attention from the ladies. It's actually a really, really good song, though. Anyways, Rewind starts in 15 minutes. We're going to do an hour of your throwback requests. We might throw in that new Taylor Swift again. It's our number 3 song. It's just crazy. It only came out in the last 48 hours. Everyone's talking about it. They want to hear it again. But now, Secret
1: 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The moment you've all been waiting for.
0: If you are first to call us, correctly identifying what this sound is, listen closely. We want to get this over with. We're dragging something on the ground, okay? But you have to tell us what it is. What is that sound? Call now and win, please. We're desperate. 85 Liveline right now. That's 85 Liveline. 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
14: 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We've got room for just a few more, so do it now. Hello.
15: Hi, I'm Fran. I was wondering if you guys have Skater Boy or Girlfriend.
14: Oh, let's see. Should we ask Siri?
15: Sure.
14: Okay, hey Siri, pick between Skater Boy or Girlfriend. It says Skater Boy. All right.
15: And can I shout out one of my friends real quick?
14: Yeah, say anything you want.
15: Hi, Doug. Can't wait to see you.
14: And where are you calling from?
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14: Who's there with you?
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14: Your whole family?
15: My little sister called in a while ago. She talked a bit too long.
14: 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That's all right. We chop her up a little bit.
15: Well, have a good night.
14: Hey, you too. Thanks for calling Lifeline.

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0: kidding.
2: Boy?
0: I'm just kidding. 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We'll do

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1: The weekend.
0: People are fed up with all the crap they do all week.
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0: Quiet, you.
2: I'm sorry.
0: And it's time to unwind. So they bond together in the spirit of fun, action, dancing, eating, drinking, kissing, singing,
3: making out.
2: Geez, I'd like to make out.
0: Shut up.
2: I'm sorry.
0: It's okay.
2: You sure?
0: Yeah, we're good.
4: Come on in. This is Live Line. You found people.
5: Well, the big news just came out that Travis Kelce and Taylor Swift

0: gosh. She also just put out a brand new song called I Knew It, I Knew You, and it comes from Toy Story 5. We'll have that for you later on tonight. Meanwhile, requests, call or text, 85 Live Line. We play what you say. Hello.
1: I would say Stargazing by Miles
0: Smith.
1: Something.
0: Miles
1: Not
0: Smith.
1: Not a party song, but...
0: No, that's a party song. It's got a great beat. People love it. It's relatable.
1: Yeah, sounds
0: good. And if you really want it to be a party song, we have a fabulous remix of it.
1: Oh, okay.
0: So this will really pick things up. Who's this?
1: My name is Brianna.
0: Brianna, where are you calling from?
1: I'm just coming back into Winnipeg. I'm just getting off work.
0: Oh, Winnipeg. Okay, what's your plan this weekend?
1: Nothing. Relax.
0: Okay. And stargazing?
1: Yes.
0: All right. Summer weather is here. Go out and enjoy it. Thanks for calling Lightline.
1: Thank you. Bye.
2: Time stood still, just like a photograph you made me feel. Like this will last forever, looking in your eyes.

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Do you think he was just doing that to make me jealous? Because he was totally texting me all night last night, and I don't know if it's a booty call or not.

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What a creep. 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Yeah, the one next to the girl with no shoes on? That's so ratchet. That girl is such a fake model. She definitely bought all her Instagram followers. Who goes out on Mondays? Okay.

0: Lightline, who sings it?
1: Okay, I actually know this because I learned it listening to you not that long ago. The Chainsmokers.
2: Yes.
0: Congratulations. Who's this?
1: This is Kaylin from Grand Forks,
0: North Dakota. So what, you heard the song on Liveline and had never heard it before then?
1: Yeah. Isn't that weird? I thought, oh, this song is so funny. So I remembered it.
0: It was their first real big hit. And then Don't Let Me Down came out and Closer. And Chainsmokers really changed their whole vibe. They said they like to forget about Selfie, even though they wouldn't exist without it.
1: Oh, I'll have to look up their other stuff, too, just out of curiosity.
0: Yeah. Well, you've won a Liveline t-shirt, and you'll have that at your house in the next 2 weeks. Be styling, looking fabulous all summer.
1: Okay, perfect. Thank you.
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0: 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Live line, what do you want to hear?
1: Give me Run It by, what's his name?
0: Chris Brown?
1: Yeah, that's the one.
0: Yeah, that was his first hit. Great party song. How'd you think of it?
1: Yeah, I love that one. It's a good night for that one.
0: Perfect. What's your name?
1: Jamie.
0: Where are you calling from?
1: Maui, Hawaii.
0: Maui, wow. Maui, Maui. What are you doing?
1: Yeah. I just got home. I'm just sitting in the car, just taking a relax after work, so.
0: I bet you didn't think we'd answer.
1: I really didn't think you were gonna.
0: Yeah, we get that a lot. Well, here you are, and you're on the air, and thanks for calling Liveline. Have a wonderful weekend.
1: Hey, you too. All right.

0: One. Hello, Liveline. What do you want to hear?
1: The original Dracula.
0: Oh, you don't want it with Jenny?
1: No, I don't need Jenny.
0: Just something against her or what?
1: I don't know. I just like the regular version. I feel like that one, it was done the best time the first time.
0: I agree. In fact, it was weird how the song kind of happened because around Halloween, that's when it really blew up because, you know, Dracula and scary, blah, blah, blah. And then it went away and then a Jenny remix came out and then it had this whole new life and now it's still one of our top requests.
1: Yeah, it's really good. I like it just with Kevin.
0: What's your name?
1: Leah.
0: Leah, how would you feel if you were on the song and somebody was like, I don't want the version with her?
1: I'd be like, to each their own, you know? You gotta respect it.
0: Yeah, no, that's why we do requests, because we want to play the versions that you love. Where are you calling from?
1: Columbus, Indiana. On my way home, finally.
0: Oh, good. You have a busy weekend ahead, too?
1: Yeah, very. I gotta plan a birthday.
0: Yikes.
1: No, for me, it's someone important, though.
0: Oh, well, thanks for calling Liveline. Here's your song. Have a great time.
1: Thank you.

0: 941. Instant request. Live line. Hello.
1: Let's do Not Like Us by Kendrick Lamar.
0: Oh, yeah. I haven't played that in a while. Make everybody feel angry. Who's this?
1: Gabby.
0: Gabby, where are you calling from?
1: Selkirk.
0: Selkirk, Manitoba?
1: Yes.
0: What are you doing tonight?
1: Nothing, just beating. I like to make a shout out. Happy birthday to my Vista Meadow. Hope you have a fun night.
0: Whee! Who's that?
1: My sister.
0: Yeah, where is she?
1: In Portage, Porters La Prairie.
0: Yeah. Well, let's play your song right now, and thanks for calling Liveline. Have a wonderful weekend.
1: Thank

0: Liveline. My name is Mason on the Party Songs Weekend. Thank you for being here tonight. We really do appreciate it. And we just got this text literally moments ago. We haven't even prepped for this, but it says, "Hey, can you play the new Taylor Swift? I knew it when I knew you. Need your love, that I know. You're real or AI. I'm trying to stay in touch with new music for my children." So we've only been on the air for 45 minutes. The song just came out, and we already had 7 requests for it. So we'll have that in moments. Plus, brand new Ariana Grande. We played that a little bit ago. We'll do it again later. Her new album comes out July 31st. New Olivia Rodrigo, The Cure, and Drop Dead. Those are the first 2 singles off the album. You Seem Pretty Sad from A Girl So In Love, which comes out 1 week from tonight. And then we're going to have Malcolm Todd on the show that same day. He sings Earrings, one of the biggest songs in the world. So it's a star-studded pop queen summer. Ooh! Well, not Malcolm Todd. I mean, we don't know what he does in his free time. But your shout-outs, dedications, and requests, give us a call right now and get on the air. Tell us what you're doing. I promise we will answer, because we're not AI. 85 Liveline, welcome in.
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0: Taylor Swift?
1: Yes, I can't believe it. It's already our number one request. We haven't even been on the air for an hour. It just came out.
0: I know. We actually haven't heard it yet.
1: You haven't heard it yet?
0: I'm really curious.
1: Well, we are honored to be the first to present it to you. It sounds like a Tom Petty song. Do you know who he is?
0: Yeah.
1: You do?
0: I think, yeah.
1: Ask your great-grandmother.
0: Bro.
1: What's your name?
0: We're twins. Emily and Ashley.
1: And where are you calling from?
0: Winnipeg.
1: Manitoba. Great. Well, let's do it right now. It comes from the Toy Story 5 movie. In fact, she just announced that she has 1,000 people coming to her wedding at Madison Square Garden.
0: Wow.
1: That's crazy. She rented out the whole place.
0: Nice.
1: Not like she's a billionaire or anything. Here's your song. Thanks for calling.

0: Live line, what do you want to hear?
1: Actually, can you do California Girls?
0: Oh, by Katy Perry.
1: Yeah.
0: Yeah, that'll get everybody up and moving for all the parties happening. Who's this?
1: It's Mariana.
0: Hi, Mariana. Where are you calling from?
1: Buffalo, Wyoming.
0: And what are you doing this weekend?
1: I have a softball tournament to go to.
0: Oh, are you pretty excited?
1: Yeah.
0: Feeling confident?
1: Yeah, kind
0: of. Do you think you're better than the rest of the team?
1: No, probably not.
0: You don't want to answer that, do you? It's good to be humble.
1: Yeah.
0: Well, good luck. I wish you all the best, and thanks for calling Liveline. You're going to call us back. Let us know if you win on Monday, okay?
1: All right.
0: I'm looking forward to it. Bye-bye.
1: Bye.
2: Greetings, loved ones. 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

0: 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What do you want to hear?
1: I'll let you pick something. I just had a question if you've gotten somebody on the Secret Sound yet.
2: We haven't even played the Secret Sound yet.
1: Oh, dang it. I tried to call last night, like right before 10 o'clock, and I couldn't get through.
2: Oh, it is going to be the same one, though, because we didn't have a winner. Yeah, so that's about a half hour from now.
1: I think I know what it is, so I'll be waiting for it.
2: All right, we can't wait. How about the new, what can we play here? Maybe Earrings by Malcolm Todd?
1: Yeah,
2: he's our special guest 1 week from tonight.
1: Oh, okay.
2: In fact, he was just on the Tonight Show with Jimmy Fallon a couple days ago, and he performed this without a shirt on. He actually looks pretty good. You know, if he starts working out and he eats a couple sandwiches. But other than that, really good performer. He's only 22.
1: Ooh, young.
2: Yeah, I'm only 24. Great. Who's this?
1: It's Tabitha from Jonesboro.
2: Arkansas, Tabitha, thanks for calling Live Line.

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13: Hello, Liveline. What do you want to hear?
14: Can we hear Drop Dead from Olivia Rodrigo?
13: Oh, yes. We haven't played it yet tonight. She's got a new song also called The Cure. Have you heard that one?
14: Yes, I have.
13: And you like it?
14: Yes, I do.
13: Her new album comes out in 1 week.
14: 1 week?
13: Yeah, that's 7 days. Do you know how many hours it is?
14: No.
13: 168 hours.
14: Wow, that's a lot.
13: Do you know how many minutes that is?
14: No.
13: No, neither do I. I don't care. Who is this?
14: This is Brooklyn.
13: Brooklyn.
14: And Madison.
13: Oh, where are you calling from?
14: I'm calling from South Alabama, and it's my birthday.
13: Hey, happy birthday, Brooklyn. How are you celebrating?
14: I'm celebrating with my two friends, and we're going to have a sleepover, and the next day we're going to go to Water World.
13: Wow, that sounds like a great time. I wish I could do all those things.
14: Then go on.
13: Really? Me?
14: Yeah.
13: Oh, we'd have a great time. Let's play your song, okay? Thanks for calling Liveline.

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0: 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Lightline, what do you want to hear?
1: Oh, hi. Okay. Can you please hear Die Young by Kesha?
0: Yes, yeah. We'll play that right now. Who is this?
1: This is Eleanor, Sumi, Ruthie, and Ginny. I'm the best, and I'm Ruthie.
0: What city and state are you in?
1: Vermont.
0: Where in Vermont?
1: Charlotte.
0: Oh, God. What are you doing tonight?
1: Yeah. We're having a sleepover.
0: Oh, just like the last girls who called.
1: Really?
0: Yeah, did you hear that they requested Drop Dead by Olivia Rodrigo? She said it's her birthday. She's having a sleepover.
1: Whoa, that's cool, isn't it?
0: Yeah. We like getting all these people together, and they're all listening and partying. It's so much fun.
1: Yeah.
0: All right. You got any other plans this weekend?
1: Not really.
2: Did I have some pizza?
0: You'll just go with the flow, all right? Make up something crazy, go do it, make memories, and thanks for calling Liveline. Here's a great song.

0: 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Your chance to win with the secret sound in 10 minutes. Lightline, what do you want to hear?
1: Zara Larson.
0: Sure. How about Midnight Sun?
1: Yeah, that's good.
0: Cool. Who's this?
1: My name's Eviana. I'm from Columbus, Ohio.
0: What's going on this weekend?
1: Nothing. I'm just driving home from work.
0: Ooh, all right. Well, crank up the radio. Thanks for calling Lightline. Summer starts in less than 15.

0: 1041. Hello, Lifeline. Who's this?
1: This is Kenzie, Sammy, and Leanne in Vermont, and we're celebrating our friend's birthday.
0: You too? Wow, happy birthday. How old are you?
1: I'm 33.
0: 33? 13. Oh, 13. Can't even drive yet. Well, what do you want to hear?
1: Olivia Rodrigo's new song.
0: No, we played Drop Dead. We could do The Cure.
1: Yes.
0: Okay, all right. All right, well, let's play it. Thanks for calling Lifeline, everybody.
1: Thank you.

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1: I just assumed everybody in the world was playing that on their pop radio station. We just looked here. We're like the only ones, and it's a top 10 request. Everyone's streaming it globally. Unbelievable. This is all about you, your life, your friends, your shout-outs and dedications, the Party Songs Weekend. My name is Mason. Thank you so much for being here tonight. About an hour ago, we played the new Taylor Swift song from Toy Story 5 called I Knew It, I Knew You. And she also just announced that she's getting married at Madison Square Garden. She rented out the whole damn place. And she's inviting 1,000 people. I don't even know 1,000 people, let alone people I'd want to be in the room with while they witness the most iconic moment of my life. But I guess they're going to broadcast the whole thing, too. It's going to be more popular than Tiny Tim's wedding on The Tonight Show. Remember that? Oh, gosh, you probably don't remember. That was like 40 years ago. Anyways, now, your chance to win something if you are first to call us correctly identifying the
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1: Summer 2026. Blessed with so much great new music on the way. 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
2: Mason, I would love to hear Dominic's Bike Baby Dolls.
1: Oh, yeah. We'll play it for you. Our number two request. Who's this?
2: Oh, thank you. It's Michelle from
1: Massachusetts. Michelle, what are you doing?
2: Chilling with the cat.
1: Yeah?
2: She just got out of surgery.
1: Oh, I remember you called us like 2 weeks ago. You said the cat was just going into surgery.
2: Yep, she's good. All good.
1: How long was she in there? 2 weeks?
2: Well, I had to watch her for 2 weeks.
1: Oh.
2: With the stitches. Oh, yeah.
1: That's too bad. I can't even imagine a cat.
2: She's got her t-shirt off. Everything's cool. All good.
1: Nice. Well, that's your baby doll.
2: Oh, yes, it is.
1: Let's play a song. Thanks for calling Liveline.
2: Thank you, Mason.

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14: 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My name is Mason. Here's how it works. I'm going to play a very, very quick clip of a big hit song that everybody knows and loves. You just got to be first to call us, correctly identifying the title and the artist. Listen closely. Any idea what it is? 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That's 85 Liveline. 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Ariana

0: 1041. Live line, what song was on the One Note Challenge?
1: I'm going to say S&M by Rihanna.
0: And I'm going to say...
2: That's right.
0: You're the winner. Who's this?
1: Morgan Gilbert.
0: Where are you calling from, Morgan Gilbert?
1: New York.
0: Plattsburgh,
1: New York.
0: How'd you get that so quickly?
1: I don't know. I'm a big Rihanna fan. I'll just say it.
0: I'm sure Rihanna and her $1 billion appreciates it.
1: Heck yeah.
0: Well, we're going to send you a Liveline t-shirt. How does that sound?
1: Hey! Thank you so much.
0: Have that in the next couple of weeks. Hang on so we can get your address and your t-shirt size.
1: Awesome.

0: Live line. What do you want to hear?
1: Do you have It Follow That Girl?
0: By Gwen Stefani.
1: Yes.
0: Great party song. Who's this?
1: This is Deanne.
0: Hi, Deanne. Where are you?
1: I'm driving home from work.
0: In what city and state?
1: In Ohio.
0: What city?
1: In Plain City. Plain City.
0: Plain
1: sorry.
0: City. Plain City. It's where it's everything but plain.
1: Yeah. Driving home from work. It's been a long day.
0: You got any other plans as summer approaches?
1: I'm actually going on vacation.
0: Ooh. You excited? Where are you going to go? Oh, hello?
1: We're driving down to Texas.
0: Oh.
1: Next week.
0: Oh, boy. You'll have to listen to country music.
1: Yeah, for sure.
0: Let's play your song, okay? Thank you for calling Liveline.
1: All right, thank you.

0: Line. Meanwhile, requests, please keep them coming. Hello.
1: Let's see, how about a little bit of Taylor Swift?
0: Oh, yeah. Have you heard her new song yet?
1: I haven't. I do enjoy it.
0: All right.
1: Very Toy Story-ish.
0: Well, good thing it's in Toy Story 5. It'd be a shame if it was part of a new horror movie or something.
1: That's exactly right, yeah.
0: Even though, actually, that'd be a little scarier, too, because it's so friendly. You wouldn't be expecting it. Like, uh-oh, where's this going?
1: That's right, that's right.
0: Obsession is such a huge movie right now. Maybe she'll do something for the sequel. What's your name?
1: Melissa, calling from New Hampshire.
0: All right, well, thanks for calling Lifeline.
1: Thank you. You have a great night.
0: You too. Bye-bye.

0: Liveline, Taylor Swift's new song, I Knew It, I Knew You. It's so emotional when you think about what she's about to commit to the rest of her life with Travis Kelce. Just a humble little ceremony. Madison Square Garden with 1,000 people, and they're going to broadcast the whole thing. My goodness, should be really, really good, though. I'm sure everybody will be watching. And my name's Mason. This is the Party Songs Weekend with your requests, shout-outs, and dedications all night long. 1 week from tonight, our special guest is Malcolm Todd, and we're going to have some really, really good prizes to give away, too, so be here. Meanwhile,
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0: Just be first to call us, correctly identifying what this sound is, okay? 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It's something on the ground, and we are using both hands. It involves a tool. 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In fact, the tool doesn't even matter. It's what we're doing with it. It could be a hammer for all we care, but it's not. 85 Liveline, Secret Sound. Call now and win. That's 85.

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1: Hello, what's up?
0: Hey, you are. What song should we play?
1: How about some Michael Jackson?
0: Oh, yeah, we haven't done him yet tonight, despite Billie Jean still being the number one song in the world on Spotify. How about that?
1: That sounds great.
0: How can you go wrong? Who's this?
1: Mia.
0: Where are you at?
1: Hastings, Nebraska.
0: And what's going on this weekend?
1: Nothing much. You got to figure out something, right? I don't know. Not much happening in Hastings.
0: Oh, any other plans this summer, though? You going to travel, see some people?
1: Yes. Let's go to Oregon. How about that?
0: Oh, what part? Like Portland?
1: Yeah, we're going to Portland.
0: You know anybody there?
1: No, sir.
0: Oh, well, now you will.
1: That's right.
0: And we'll play your song right now. Everybody will be doing the moonwalk. Thanks for calling Liveline.

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0: Tallulah. I love that name. What do you want to hear?
1: I love it. I love it. I love it.
0: By Bella Kay.
1: Yes, sir.
0: I love it, too. Where are you from?
1: Columbus, Georgia.
0: What's going on tonight?
1: Fifth grade graduation ceremony.
0: Oh, it's so bittersweet. You want to feel good. The

0: they're accomplishing things, but you don't want them to grow up, and it's just so sad. And everybody's moving on with their life.
1: Right.
0: When do they go back?
1: Yes, early August.
0: Right in the middle of summer. I suppose it's always summer there from like April to October.
1: It's summer year round here.
0: It's all the same. All right, well, let's play your song. Thank you for calling Lifeline.
1: Thank you.
0: And congratulations.
1: Thanks. Bye.

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0: What do you want to hear?
2: I was going to see if you, if possible, if you could play Mood by 24K Golden.
0: Oh, yeah, I forgot about him and that song.
2: I heard it way early in the day, and I liked it. When it even came out, I heard it, and I liked it.
0: Well, it's good to bring it back. The song was so big.
2: Yeah.
0: Let's get it on. Who's this?
2: My name's Dallin, Jonesboro, Arkansas. Actually, on my way home right now, me and my girlfriend.
0: All right. Well, we hope she's in the mood later. Thanks for calling Liveline.

0: you want to hear?
1: Hello, could you play Shivers by Ed Sheeran, please, for my husband?
0: Yeah. Why is that song special for you?
1: It's our song. It's always been our song, and it played right when we met. He's from Australia, and I'm here in the U.S., and we met online on Red Dead, a video game, and we've been together for 5 years, married too.
0: Have you met in person?
1: Yes, we've met in person. He's actually here in the U.S.
0: Oh.
1: He gave up his Australian citizen to be an American citizen for me.
0: I see. Well, that's very nice. Well, if I knew you, I'd probably give up anything to be with you, too.
1: Oh, thank you. You're so sweet.
0: You sound so sweet.
1: No, we're on a drive enjoying the weather here in New Mexico.
0: Well, be safe, and thanks for calling Liveline. Keep it loud. Here's the song. Everybody's crying now because they

0: Hello, Liveline. What do you want to hear?
1: Hello, Shake It Up by Taylor Swift.
0: Oh, Shake It Off.
1: Yeah.
0: Well, actually, we already played that one earlier tonight, but how about Opalite? Got a real fire remix of that.
1: Can you do Opalite by Taylor Swift?
0: Sure. Who's this?
1: This is Harry out of Keene, New Hampshire.
0: Hi, Harry. How hairy are you?
1: I'm good. Yeah, and it's going out to my buddy Maverick. He's right in the car driving. Right here. Hi, Maverick.
0: Maverick doesn't talk.
2: We got Katie on right now.
0: Hey, all right.
2: We just came back from a baseball game in Nashua.
0: Nice. Did your team win?
2: Yes, they did.
0: Oh, that's great. Well, have a wonderful weekend. Keep up the good vibes. Thanks for calling Liveline, boys.
2: Yep. Yeah.

0: get out of it.
1: Malcolm Todd on Liveline. The song is called Earrings, and he is our special guest 1 week from tonight. If you love it, he's a cutie, too. Only 22 years old. He was on the Tonight Show with Jimmy Fallon earlier this week, performing with his shirt off. He knows to get the attention from the ladies. It's actually a really, really good song, though. Anyways, Rewind starts in 15 minutes. We're going to do an hour of your throwback requests. We might throw in that new Taylor Swift again. It's our number 3 song. It's just crazy. It only came out in the last 48 hours. Everyone's talking about it. They want to hear it again. But now...
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1: 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We want to get this over with. We're dragging something on the ground, okay? But you have to tell us what it is. What is that sound? Call now and win, please. We're desperate. 85 Live Line right now. That's 85 Live Line. 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
3: Yes, please.
2: For the past 18 years, everybody's been calling it Boots with the Fur or Apple Bottom Jeans. It's like, no, he says Low. Who's
3: all
2: this?
3: All right, well, thank you. This is Nicholas.
2: Nicholas, where are you calling from?
3: Driving on our way back to Ashland. Going camping and hanging out with my lady and my son.
2: Oh, all right. Well, here's your song. Thanks for calling Liveline.
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1: We'd love to hear Dynamite.
0: By Tayo Cruz?
1: Yeah.
0: I throw my hands up in the air sometimes. Who's this?
1: Say your name.
2: Raya
1: and Nico.
0: And where are you three from?
1: We're from Bend, Oregon, on our way to Medford to see our family.
0: Nice. I hope it's a wonderful time. We're glad that you're here tonight.
1: Yeah. Thank you for answering.
0: Of course. We always do. Thanks for partying with Live Line. Here's your song.
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13: 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Hello.
14: Hi, I'm Frey, and I was wondering if you guys have Skater Boy or Girlfriend.
13: Oh, let's see. Should we ask Siri?
14: Sure.
13: Okay, hey Siri, pick between Skater Boy or Girlfriend. It says Skater Boy. All right.
14: And can I shout out one of my friends real quick?
13: Yeah, say anything you want.
14: Hi, Doug. 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
13: And where are you calling from?
14: Lawton, Oklahoma.
13: Who's there with you?
14: My family.
13: Your whole family?
14: My little sister called in a while ago. She talked a bit too long.
13: Oh, no. That's all right. We chop her up a little bit.
14: Well, have a good night.
13: Hey, you too. Thanks for calling Lifeline.

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2: Do you have any Beyonce?
1: Yeah, I could do Single Ladies, Crazy in Love, Telephone, Irreplaceable, maybe something by Destiny's Child.
2: Okay. Can you do Irreplaceable?
1: Sure. Who's this?
2: This is Emily.
1: Emily, where are you calling from?
2: Lawton, Oklahoma.
1: And what are you doing tonight?
2: I just went shopping with my granddad.
1: Oh, did they buy you something nice?
2: Yes. Well, food.
1: Food? Well, that's essential. Gotta have that. I'd rather they buy me food than underwear. It's like, well, thanks, I guess. What do I do with this? Wear it? Why are they thinking about my underwear? I think that's kind of weird.

0: Do you have Fergalicious by Fergie?
1: No, I've never heard of that before.
0: Oh.
1: I'm just kidding.
0: Boy?
1: I'm just kidding. Yes, we'll do it both, actually. How about that? Because I gave you a hard time.
0: Okay.
1: Back to back.
0: All right.
1: Who's this?
0: Island Danica.
1: Oh, that was cool. Can you do it again? Where are you calling from?
0: Meredith, New Hampshire.
1: Oh, that was just one of you. And see if you can do a full sentence together. What's going on tonight?
0: We're having a sleepover.
1: Oh, you guys finish each other's sandwiches. Well, happy new year and thanks for calling Liveline. Can you scream and yell for us?

Soulja Boy Tell. Hey, I got this new damn for y'all called the Soulja Boy. You just gotta punch, then crack back three times from left to right.

0: what's up, man? It's your boy Soulja Boy. Tell him it's going down right here at Big Three, America's Most Requested Songs tonight.
1: Well, actually, it's North America, for being exact.
2: 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Live Line Big Three.
1: He got it right. But anyways, let's push the button and play the song. Dominic Fike, Baby Doll. Number 3 on Live Line tonight, and you can't get sick of it. How could you?

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1: This is Liveline. Hello.
2: Can I hear that new one from Taylor Swift? I knew it, I knew you.
1: Oh my gosh, it's unbelievable. The song's like brand new, and it's our second most requested song tonight.
2: I played it right at midnight. I'm a DJ myself.
1: Wow. I was very curious what it would be all about. It's kind of like a country song.
2: Yeah, I'm hopefully we get self-titled TV eventually.
1: What's your name? Where are you calling from?
2: This is Dylan, listening in Philadelphia.
1: All right. Dylan, thanks for coming live line, and here's your song, brand new Taylor.
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1: Bye.
3: The song I Knew It, I Knew You came about because I was lucky enough to get to see a version of Toy Story 5, which I absolutely fell in love with the film and immediately really identified with the characters, namely Jessie. And I wanted to write a song from her perspective. The song came to me so quickly that it was written, and I had a rough version of it recorded by the end of that exact day that I had seen the movie. So I was inspired immediately by it, and I really hope you like it. It's called I Knew It, I Knew You.

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2: 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Olivia Rodrigo, You Seem Pretty Sad from A Girl So In Love. The Cure, her other new song, second single, is number nine most requested.

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1: We've had so much fun tonight. I gotta tell you, life is great when you are honored enough to do what you love and get paid for it. Seriously, I don't even know whose decision it was, but I'm very, very lucky. You make it all possible, because this is a live show with requests of people calling in from all over North America. We have a blast. Our special guest 1 week from tonight is Malcolm Todd. He sings the song Earrings, one of the 5 most streamed in the world. It's kind of sad because a lot of radio stations still aren't playing it at all. That doesn't matter. That doesn't stop us. And then it'll be Rodrigo's new album, Ariana Grande's new album. Ooh, it's going to be a good summer. It's 14 days away. And this is a hot new song, too, by Sam Fender and Olivia Dean called Rain Me In. Leave you with that tonight. Stay positive, surround yourself with good people, work hard. You can have anything in life if you just be your dream.

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7: Clear skies overnight with a low of 55. Winds out of the east around 5 miles an hour. Saturday, 86. Clear skies Saturday night, lows around 62. Ample sunshine expected Sunday with a high of 91. 83, thunderstorms likely Monday. Looking at the long rain, 88 Tuesday, 90 Wednesday, and 84 on Thursday. I'm staff meteorologist Ray Miller. Right now, it's 57 degrees.
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15: Wave weather.
16: Clear skies overnight with a low of 55. Winds out of the east around 5 miles an hour. Saturday, 86. Clear skies Saturday night, lows around 62. Ample sunshine expected Sunday with a high of 91. 83, thunderstorms likely Monday. Looking at the long range, 88 Tuesday, 90 Wednesday, and 84 on Thursday. I'm staff meteorologist Ray Miller. Right now, it's 55 degrees.
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11: Wave weather. Bright sunshine expected today with daytime highs approaching 86. Southeasterly winds around 5 miles an hour. Clear skies again tonight. Lows level off around 62. Highs level off around 91. Tomorrow, mainly sunny skies. Daytime highs approaching 84 Monday with thunderstorms likely. 88, sunshine mixed with clouds at times Tuesday. I'm Staff Meteorologist Ray Miller. Currently, it's 55 degrees.
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10: Bright sunshine expected today with daytime highs approaching 86. Southeasterly winds around 5 miles an hour. Clear skies again tonight. Lows level off around 62. Highs level off around 91. Tomorrow, mainly sunny skies. Daytime highs approaching 84 Monday with thunderstorms likely. 88. Sunshine mixed with clouds at times Tuesday. I'm staff meteorologist Ray Miller. Right now, 56.
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10: Weather. Bright sunshine expected today with daytime highs approaching 86. Southeasterly winds around 5 miles an hour. Clear skies again tonight. Lows level off around 62. Highs level off around 91. Tomorrow, mainly sunny skies. Daytime highs approaching 84 Monday with thunderstorms likely. 88. Sunshine mixed with clouds at times Tuesday. I'm staff meteorologist Ray Miller. Right now, 56.
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10: Wave weather. 87 today, under sunny skies. Southerly winds, 5 to 10 miles an hour. 62 tonight. Lots of sunshine tomorrow. Daytime highs approaching 91. High temperatures reach up to 84. Monday, with storms likely. 88. Sunshine mixed with clouds at times. Tuesday, looking further out, 90. Wednesday, 84. Thursday, and 76 on Friday. I'm staff meteorologist Ray Miller. Currently, it's 57 degrees.
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15: Wave weather.
16: 87 today, under sunny skies. Southerly winds, 5 to 10 miles an hour. 62 tonight. Lots of sunshine tomorrow. Daytime highs approaching 91. High temperatures reach up to 84. Monday, with storms likely. 88. Sunshine mixed with clouds at times. Tuesday, looking further out, 90. Wednesday, 84. Thursday, and 76 on Friday. I'm Staff Meteorologist Ray Miller. Currently, it's 61 degrees.
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12: Wave weather.
13: Ample sunshine expected today, with daytime highs approaching 87. Winds out of the south, 5 to 10 miles an hour. Clear skies again. Tonight, lows level off around 62. Highs level off around 91. Tomorrow, mainly sunny skies. High temperatures reach up to 84. Monday, with thunderstorms likely. 89, sunshine mixed with clouds at times. Tuesday, I'm staff meteorologist Ray Miller. Right now, 64.
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0: bonfires burn brighter during the 104 days of summer with Wools RV Sales and Wave 104.1.
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10: Ample sunshine expected today with daytime highs approaching 87. Winds out of the south, 5 to 10 miles an hour. Clear skies again. Tonight, lows level off around 62. Highs level off around 91. Tomorrow, mainly sunny skies. High temperatures reach up to 84. Monday, with thunderstorms likely. 89, sunshine mixed with clouds at times. Tuesday, I'm staff meteorologist Ray Miller. Right now, 66.
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11: Weather. Ample sunshine expected today, with daytime highs approaching 87. Winds out of the south, 5 to 10 miles an hour. Clear skies again. Tonight, lows level off around 62. Highs level off around 91. Tomorrow, mainly sunny skies. High temperatures reach up to 84. Monday, with thunderstorms likely. 89, sunshine mixed with clouds at times. Tuesday, I'm staff meteorologist Ray Miller. Right now, 68.
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7: Ample sunshine expected today, with daytime highs approaching 87. Winds out of the south, 5 to 10 miles an hour. Clear skies again. Tonight, lows level off around 62. Highs level off around 91. Tomorrow, mainly sunny skies. High temperatures reach up to 84. Monday, with thunderstorms likely. 89, sunshine mixed with clouds at times. Tuesday, I'm staff meteorologist Ray Miller. Right now, it's 70 degrees.
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11: Wave weather.
12: Ample sunshine expected today, with daytime highs approaching 87. Winds out of the south, 5 to 10 miles an hour. Clear skies again. Tonight, lows level off around 62. Highs level off around 91. Tomorrow, mainly sunny skies. High temperatures reach up to 84. Monday, with thunderstorms likely. 89, sunshine mixed with clouds at times. Tuesday, I'm staff meteorologist Ray Miller. Right now, it's 70 degrees.
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10: Wave weather.
11: Ample sunshine expected today with daytime highs approaching 87. Winds out of the south, 5 to 10 miles an hour. Clear skies again. Tonight, lows level off around 62. Highs level off around 91. Tomorrow, mainly sunny skies. High temperatures reach up to 84. Monday, with thunderstorms likely. 89, sunshine mixed with clouds at times. Tuesday, I'm staff meteorologist Ray Miller. Right now, it's 70 degrees.
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12: Wave weather.
13: Ample sunshine expected today, with daytime highs approaching 87. Winds out of the south, 5 to 10 miles an hour. Clear skies again. Tonight, lows level off around 62. Highs level off around 91. Tomorrow, mainly sunny skies. High temperatures reach up to 84. Monday, with thunderstorms likely. 89. Sunshine mixed with clouds at times. Tuesday, I'm staff meteorologist Ray Miller. Currently, it's 75 degrees.
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7: Wave weather.
8: Ample sunshine expected today with daytime highs approaching 87. Winds out of the south, 5 to 10 miles an hour. Clear skies again. Tonight, lows level off around 62. Highs level off around 91. Tomorrow, mainly sunny skies. High temperatures reach up to 84. Monday, with thunderstorms likely. 89. Sunshine mixed with clouds at times. Tuesday, I'm staff meteorologist Ray Miller. Right now, 77.
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0: bonfires burn brighter during the 104 days of summer with Wolds RV Sales and Wave 104.1.
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6: Ample sunshine expected today with daytime highs approaching 87. Winds out of the south, 5 to 10 miles an hour. Clear skies again. Tonight, lows level off around 62. Highs level off around 91. Tomorrow, mainly sunny skies. High temperatures reach up to 84 Monday, with thunderstorms likely. 89, sunshine mixed with clouds at times Tuesday. I'm staff meteorologist Ray Miller. Right now, 77.
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8: Wave weather.
9: Ample sunshine expected this afternoon with daytime highs approaching 87. Southeast winds 5 to 10 miles an hour. Clear skies again tonight. Lows level off around 62. Highs level off around 91. Tomorrow, mainly clear skies. Highs level off around 84. Monday, with thunderstorms likely. 89. Sunshine mixed with clouds at times. Tuesday, I'm staff meteorologist Ray Miller. Right now, 79.
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3: Ample sunshine expected this afternoon, with daytime highs approaching 87. Southeast winds, 5 to 10 miles an hour. Clear skies again. Tonight, lows level off around 62. Highs level off around 91. Tomorrow, mainly clear skies. Highs level off around 84. Monday, with thunderstorms likely, 89. Sunshine mixed with clouds at times. Tuesday, I'm staff meteorologist Ray Miller. Right now, 79.
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8: Ample sunshine expected this afternoon, with daytime highs approaching 87. Southeast winds, 5 to 10 miles an hour. Clear skies again. Tonight, lows level off around 62. Highs level off around 91. Tomorrow, mainly clear skies. Highs level off around 84. Monday, with thunderstorms likely, 89. Sunshine mixed with clouds at times. Tuesday, I'm staff meteorologist Ray Miller. Currently, 80.
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9: Ample sunshine expected this afternoon, with daytime highs approaching 87. Southeast winds, 5 to 10 miles an hour. Clear skies again. Tonight, lows level off around 62. Highs level off around 91. Tomorrow, mainly clear skies. Highs level off around 84. Monday, with thunderstorms likely. 89, sunshine mixed with clouds at times. Tuesday, I'm staff meteorologist Ray Miller. Currently, 80.
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8: Wave weather.
9: Ample sunshine expected this afternoon, with daytime highs approaching 87. Southeast winds 5 to 10 miles an hour. Clear skies again. Tonight, lows level off around 62. Highs level off around 91. Tomorrow, mainly clear skies. Highs level off around 84. Monday, with thunderstorms likely. 89. Sunshine mixed with clouds at times. Tuesday. I'm staff meteorologist Ray Miller. Currently, it's 82 degrees.
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5: Bright sunshine expected this afternoon, with daytime highs approaching 87. Winds out of the southeast, 8 to 15 miles an hour. Clear skies again. Tonight, lows dip down to about 63. Daytime highs approaching 90. Tomorrow, mainly sunny skies. High temperatures reach up to 83. Monday, with storms likely. 89, sunshine mixed with clouds at times. Tuesday, I'm staff meteorologist Ray Miller. Right now, it's 82 degrees.
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0: bonfires burn brighter during the 104 days of summer with Wolds RV Sales and Wave 104.1.
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5: Bright sunshine expected this afternoon, with daytime highs approaching 87. Winds out of the southeast, 8 to 15 miles an hour. Clear skies again. Tonight, lows dip down to about 63. Daytime highs approaching 90. Tomorrow, mainly sunny skies. High temperatures reach up to 83. Monday, with storms likely. 89, sunshine mixed with clouds at times. Tuesday, I'm staff meteorologist Ray Miller. Currently, it's 83 degrees.
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3: Wave weather.
4: Bright sunshine expected this afternoon with daytime highs approaching 87. Winds out of the southeast, 8 to 15 miles an hour. Clear skies again. Tonight, lows dip down to about 63. Daytime highs approaching 90. Tomorrow, mainly sunny skies. High temperatures reach up to 83. Monday, with storms likely. 89, sunshine mixed with clouds at times. Tuesday, I'm staff meteorologist Ray Miller. Currently, it's 83 degrees.
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0: 104 days of summer into the 104 nights under the stars with Wolds RV Sales and the 104 days of summer on Wave 104.1.
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4: Wave weather.
5: Bright sunshine expected this afternoon with daytime highs approaching 87. Winds out of the southeast, 8 to 15 miles an hour. Clear skies again. Tonight lows dip down to about 63. Daytime highs approaching 90. Tomorrow, mainly sunny skies. High temperatures reach up to 83. Monday, with storms likely. 89. Sunshine mixed with clouds at times. Tuesday. I'm staff meteorologist Ray Miller. Currently, it's 84 degrees.
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6: Wave weather.
7: Bright sunshine expected this afternoon, with daytime highs approaching 87. Winds out of the southeast, 8 to 15 miles an hour. Clear skies again. Tonight, lows dip down to about 63. Daytime highs approaching 90. Tomorrow, mainly sunny skies. High temperatures reach up to 83 Monday, with storms likely. 89, sunshine mixed with clouds at times Tuesday. I'm staff meteorologist Ray Miller. Currently, it's 84 degrees.
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0: 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Wave weather.
1: Bright sunshine expected this afternoon with daytime highs approaching 87. Winds out of the southeast, 8 to 15 miles an hour. Clear skies again. Tonight lows dip down to about 63. Daytime highs approaching 90. Tomorrow, mainly sunny skies. High temperatures reach up to 83. Monday, with storms likely. 89, sunshine mixed with clouds at times. Tuesday, I'm staff meteorologist Ray Miller. Right now, 85.
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5: Wave weather.
6: Bright sunshine expected this afternoon with daytime highs approaching 87. Winds out of the southeast, 8 to 15 miles an hour. Clear skies again. Tonight, lows dip down to about 63. Daytime highs approaching 90. Tomorrow, mainly sunny skies. High temperatures reach up to 83. Monday, with storms likely. 89, sunshine mixed with clouds at times. Tuesday, I'm staff meteorologist Ray Miller. Right now, 85.
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3: People are fed up with all the crap they do all week.
5: Hey, I bet you're fed up, huh?
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1: When Jason's at the table, I kept on seeing him look at me while he's with that other girl. Do you think he was just doing that to make me jealous? Because he was totally texting me all night last night, and I don't know if it's a booty call or not. So, what do you think? Did you think that girl was pretty? How did that girl even get in here? Do you see her? She's so short, and that dress is so tacky. Who wears cheetah? It's not even summer. Why does the DJ keep on playing Summertime Sadness? After you get out of the bathroom, can we go smoke a cigarette? I really need one. But first, let me take a selfie.

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I don't know if I should go with XX Pro or Valencia. I want to look tan. What should my caption be? I want it to be clever.

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0: Live Line. My name is Mason on the Party Songs Weekend. Thank you for being here tonight. We really do appreciate it. And we just got this text literally moments ago. We haven't even prepped for this, but it says, "Hey, can you play the new Taylor Swift? I knew it when I knew you. Need your love, that I know. You're real or AI. I'm trying to stay in touch with new music for my children." So... We've only been on the air for 45 minutes. The song just came out, and we already had 7 requests for it. So we'll have that in moments. Plus, brand new Ariana Grande. We played that a little bit ago. We'll do it again later. Her new album comes out July 31st. New Olivia Rodrigo, The Cure, and Drop Dead. Those are the first 2 singles off the album. You Seem Pretty Sad from A Girl So In Love, which comes out 1 week from tonight. And then we're going to have Malcolm Todd on the show that same day. He sings Earrings, one of the biggest songs in the world. So it's a star-studded pop queen summer. Ooh! Well, not Malcolm Todd. I mean, we don't know what he does in his free time. But your shout-outs, dedications, and requests, give us a call right now and get on the air. Tell us what you're doing. I promise we will answer, because we're not AI. 85 Live Line, welcome in.
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